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0: 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When you need a pick-me-up. Or when you just want to take it easy. It's all here, right here on Sabah VFM. 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

0: afternoon, everyone, and welcome back to Sabah VFM Experience Variety. Yes, I'm back, and this is the English broadcast. And yes, it's me, it's DJ Eve, you heard it right. It's my voice, and that sounds a little different today. That's because I'm still recovering from this flu and cough. But don't worry, I'm feeling much better and ready to spend this wonderful afternoon with all of you. Today is Wednesday. It's a celebration of Awal Muharram, and most of you are on holiday today. And also, speaking of exciting things happening around the world, football fans are turning their attention to the FIFA World Cup 2026, which is currently capturing the imagination of millions across the globe. And this historic edition of the tournament is being hosted by three nations, United States, Canada, and Mexico. So making it the biggest World Cup ever, featuring 48 teams competing for football's most prestigious trophy. So I'm gonna have a little teaser about that later on. I'm gonna give some infos about that later on, as RTM is the official broadcaster for FIFA World Cup 2026. So I'm going to be covering some of these football things, the FIFA World Cup 2026, for you later on. And in the meantime, let's enjoy songs right here with this, the theme song of FIFA World Cup 2026. This is by Lisa Goals here on Sabah VFM Experience Variety. Happy listening, everyone.
1: Guess I'm gone.

2026 FIFA World Cup. Turkey, which once finished third at the World Cup, returns to the tournament after a 24-year absence. In addition, Norway and Austria have had to wait 28 years to return to the World Cup stage. Meanwhile, Haiti, which made its first World Cup appearance in 1974, and the Democratic Republic of the Congo have both ended a 52-year wait. Most notably, Iraq, a country currently affected by conflict, returns to the World Cup after 40 years.

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1: Yes, Sabah VFM, Be Good. Experience variety. The time right now is 12:13 p.m. on the clock. Coming up shortly, in a while, we have at 12:19 is the Azan Zuhr prayer. The call for Azan Zuhr prayer happening at 12:19 for Kota Kinabalu and its surrounding area. So stay tuned for that. And also, we'll be back again with more great songs right here on Sabah VFM Experience Variety.

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2: Madani Dihayati Ummah Berbakti Team of the Ma'al Hijrah 1448 Hijri Celebration. Various programs have been lined up, including 12 June Santunan Kasih Hijrah at Sri Pritchett Kinarut Elderly Home, 15 June Halaka Program from Mosque to Mosque at 10 selected mosques in the Kota Kinabalu and Putatan areas, 16 June Thanksgiving Recitations featuring the end of your prayer for 1447 Hijri and the beginning of your prayer for 1448 Hijri at the State Mosque Kota Kinabalu, 17 June, Baby Hijrah Program at the Maternity Ward of Sabah Women and Children's Hospital Likas, Kota Kinabalu. The state level Ma'al Hijrah Celebration 1448 Hijri will be held at Dewan Sa'dah Wisma Muiz, Kota Kinabalu on 17 June, corresponding to 1st Muharram 1448 Hijri, starting at 7 a.m. Among the highlights, a special Ma'al Hijrah talk, announcement of the Ma'al Hijrah personality, and the Ma'al Hijrah Awards. Head of State, His Excellency Tun Dato Sri Panglima Dr. Musa bin Haji Ahmad, is expected to grace the celebration. Madani Dihayati Umar.

Dani Dihayati, Umang Berbakti, Team of the Ma'al Hijrah 1448 Hijri Celebration. Various programs have been lined up, including 12 June, Santunan Kasih Hijrah at Sri Pritchett Kinarut Elderly Home. 15 June, Halaka Program from Mosque to Mosque at 10 selected mosques in the Kota 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June, Baby Hijrah Program at the Maternity Ward of Sabah Women and Children's Hospital, Likas, Kota Kinabalu. The State Level Ma'al Hijrah Celebration 1448 Hijri will be held at Dewan Sa'dah Wisma Muiz, Kota Kinabalu on 17 June, corresponding to 1st Muharram 1448 Hijri, starting at 7 a.m. Among the highlights, a special Ma'al Hijrah talk, announcement of the Ma'al Hijrah personality, and the Ma'al Hijrah Awards. Head of State, His Excellency Tun Dato' Sri Panglima Dr. Musa bin Haji Ahmad, is expected to grace the celebration. Madani Dihayati.

0: Dance Variety.
1: Yes, Sabah BFM, V Good Experience Variety. The time right now is 12:26 p.m. on the clock. We're going to have the updated weather forecast report from the Meteorological Department happening at 12:30 p.m. Stay tuned for that. And in the meantime, yes, the World Cup is more than just a sporting event. It brings people together regardless the language, culture, and nationality. So this month, the month of June, the world shares the same excitement, celebrating incredible goals and unforgettable moments and the dreams of players representing their countries on the biggest stage of all. I'll be sharing you some of the info of that later on. So I hope wherever you are listening right now from this afternoon, sit back, relax, and enjoy the music. I've got plenty of timeless favorite lined up just for you right here on Sabah VFM Experience Variety. And in the meantime, let's listen to this. This is Throwback Tears from Valley. I ain't

0: All right, we are back and we are with Zul from Math Department. Hi, Zul.
1: Hello.
0: Good afternoon.
1: And afternoon to you too.
0: All right, are you ready with the report?
1: Yes.
0: Okay, go ahead.
1: All right, here's your weather forecast for today. Okay, in the afternoon, we are expected isolated thunderstorm over Labuan, Interior, West Coast and Kudat divisions. Isolated rain in Sarakan and Tawau division. As for tonight, the isolated thunderstorm is expected in Interior division. Isolated rain over Labuan, West Coast and Sarakan divisions. And no rain in Kudat and Tawau division. As for wind condition, Palawan Water and Labuan Water will experience wind direction from south-southwest with a speed of 10 to 20 km per hour. Sulu Sea, the direction of wind from southeast with a speed of 10 to 20 km per hour. And Celebes Sea, the direction of wind from south with a speed of 10 to 20 km per hour. For sea condition, all water around Sabah will experience wave height between 0.5 to 1.0 meters. As for temperature, the maximum is expected to reach up to 34 degrees Celsius, while minimum of 22 degrees Celsius. And that's the weather update today, and thank you.
0: All right, thank you, Zul.
1: You're welcome.
0: Happy working.
1: And you too.
0: All right, goodbye.
1: All right.
0: Okay, that was Zul from the Math Department sharing with us about the updated weather forecast report for today. Today is the 17th of June 2026, Wednesday afternoon. And for more info of updated this weather forecast, you can always download over your this mobile phone, the app, My Cuaca app, for the real timeline. All right, stay tuned for more great music I have for you right now. Let's take a listen to one more. This FIFA World Cup 2026 theme song here on Sabah VFM Experience Variety. This is Illuminate by JC Riaz, Eliana, and FIFA Sound.

The 2022 FIFA World Cup champions, Argentina, will enter the tournament as defending champions while pursuing their fourth World Cup title. Meanwhile, Mexico will become the first country in history to host the FIFA World Cup three times, having previously hosted the tournament in 1970, 1986, and now 2026.

Sabah VFM Experience Variety. This is the first hour of the show. As we approach to the top hour, it's time to stay informed with the latest happening around the country and across the globe. Because coming up next at the 1 p.m. is the live news from RTM Wisma Berita Angkasa Puri Kuala Lumpur. We're going to be relaying to Wisma Berita for this prime news at 1. So stay tuned for comprehensive coverage for today's top stories, current affairs, business updates and sports, especially sports highlights and perhaps some weather reports as well. So after the news, we'll be back again with more great songs. I'll be giving you some great infos about FIFA World Cup and also timeless favorites, easy listening hits to accompany you throughout the afternoon. So stay tuned for that. Let's keep listening to Sabah VFM Experience Variety.

0: 2026 FIFA World Cup. The four countries that have qualified for the FIFA World Cup for the first time are Uzbekistan, Jordan, Cape Verde, and Curaçao. Two of them are among the world's smallest nations, each with a population of only 500,000 people.
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1: Good afternoon, happy Wednesday, and salam Malaysia Madani. This is Prime at 1 PM with me, Mutesh Chan. The headlines. Leaders urge to reject impulsive decisions, embrace wisdom and prudence. And Malaysia and Tatarstan see strong potential to expand cooperation. The news in full. Deputy Yang di-Pertuan Agong Sultan Nazrin Shah said it is unfortunate for a country when its leaders act impulsively, react emotionally and make reckless decisions based on personal feelings. His Royal Highness said leaders who make hasty decisions without careful consideration and prioritize short-term interests ultimately harm the public, with citizens bearing the consequences. Speaking at the national level Ma'al Hijrah celebration at Putra Mosque in Kuala Lumpur, Sultan Nazrin stressed that calmness, openness and careful judgment are crucial in decision-making. The event, themed Madani Dihayati Umah Diberkati, drew about 5,000 attendees and reflects efforts to strengthen compassion, unity and community well-being. And in his royal address, Sultan Nazrin Shah also said leaders should draw lessons from the Hijrah event, which highlights the importance of strategic planning. The ruler further emphasized that a great nation is not one that merely takes pride in past achievements, but one that learns from them to build a stronger future. Sultan Nazrin also said sacrifice is central to all great success, referring to the willingness to leave comfort, endure hardship and face difficulties in pursuit of higher goals. He expressed concern over what he described as a declining spirit of sacrifice within the Ummah, saying it has become increasingly rare and at times merely rhetorical.
2: Perjuangan menjadi tidak bermakna tanpa pengorbanan. 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
1: Meanwhile, International Islamic University Malaysia IIUM Rector, Professor Emeritus Dato' Dr. Osman Bakar, was named the National Tokoh Ma'al Hijrah at the national level Ma'al Hijrah celebration at Putra Mosque in Kuala Lumpur. At the same ceremony, Moroccan Islamic scholar Dr. Ahmad Al-Raisuni was honoured as International Tokoh Ma'al Hijrah. Sultan Nazrin Shah presented the awards, with recipients receiving cash prizes, trophies and certificates of appreciation. Malaysia and the Republic of Tatarstan see strong potential to expand cooperation across trade, investment, education, tourism, the halal industry, technology and talent development. Prime Minister Dato' Sri Anwar Ibrahim said the areas were discussed during a bilateral meeting with Tatarstan's leader Rustam Minnikhanov shortly after his arrival on Tuesday. In a Facebook post, he said energy was a key focus given Tatarstan's role as a major oil-producing region in Russia, adding that both sides see opportunities in oil and gas, including downstream activities, refining and petrochemicals. He also said discussions covered the Kazan Forum and ways to strengthen ties in innovation, the digital economy and strategic investment. Dato' Sri Anwar is in Kazan for a two-day visit to attend the ASEAN-Russia Commemorative Summit, the highest level platform between ASEAN and Russia since dialogue relations began in 1991. The rise in construction material costs following the global energy crisis and supply chain disruptions remains at a manageable level. Works Minister Dato' Sri Alexander Nanta Linggi said contractors are currently able to absorb the increases and continue projects without delays, but the situation is being closely monitored. He said the ministry is prepared to respond if there is a sudden spike in prices, adding that a strategy is in place to manage any sharp increases. Speaking in Kuching, he said the Works Ministry Ministry and the Construction Industry Development Board, CIDB, have studied the impact of the crisis on the construction sector and presented findings to the National Economic Action Council, M10. Separately, smuggling syndicates are becoming increasingly brazen in crossing into Malaysia and cutting through concertina barbed wires along the Malaysia-Thailand border. Kelantan Police Chief Dato' Muhammad Yusof Mahmud said the groups deliberately sabotage security barriers installed to curb cross-border crime. He said a recent inspection found four locations along a 1.5-kilometre stretch from Rantau Panjang to Tumpat had been cut. Police have since repaired the damaged sections to ensure border security is not compromised and launch operations to track down those responsible. He confirmed several residents living near the border have been arrested after being identified as directly linked to the damage. And we'll be back after this short message.
0: Feel the excitement of World Cup 2026. Hashtag Satu Bola, Satu Dunia. 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
1: And now in foreign news. The first tankers carrying Iranian oil have exited a U.S. blockade in the Strait of Hormuz ahead of peace talks between Washington and Tehran later this week. Tanker Trackers, which monitors global oil flows, said at least two Iranian supertankers carrying around 3.8 million barrels of crude, marking Iran's first exports in 2 months, with a third vessel also departing. World oil prices fell after reports of renewed shipments through the key waterway. The negotiations are due to begin on Friday at Switzerland's Bürgenstock Resort. And over in France, G7 leaders will on Wednesday discuss the risks posed by artificial intelligence and social media on the final day of a summit dominated by US President Donald Trump. The three-day meeting of Canada, France, Germany, Italy, Japan, Britain and the United States has focused on Trump's push for a deal to end the Iran war and efforts to secure peace in Ukraine. Attention now shifts to the digital sphere, with European members calling for tougher safeguards. Britain has already announced a ban on social media use for under-16s, with France considering similar steps. Leaders also aim to agree on statements covering the West Asia crisis and Ukraine. Turning to sports football, Lionel Messi opened his record-breaking 6th World Cup with a hat-trick as holders Argentina began their title defence with a dazzling 3-0 win over Algeria. At Arrowhead Stadium in Kansas City, the 38-year-old also moved level with Germany's Miroslav Klose as the tournament's joint all-time leading scorer on 16 goals. The superstar opened the scoring in the 17th minute before adding further goals in the 60th and 76 minutes, completing the first World Cup hat-trick of his career. Meanwhile, France, who could meet Argentina in the final again this year if seedings follow expectations, began their campaign with a 3-1 victory over Senegal. Striker Kylian Mbappe scored twice to overtake Olivier Giroud as France's all-time leading scorer with 58 goals in 99 appearances. And elsewhere, Erling Haaland mark his World Cup debut with 2 goals in Norway's 4-1 win over Iraq in Group I. And finally, midfield great Luka Modric says he is determined to enjoy every moment of his final World Cup after feeling rejuvenated returning for a 5th tournament with Croatia. The 40-year-old will captain Croatia against England on Wednesday in Texas in one of the standout group stage matches. Alongside Lionel Messi and Cristiano Ronaldo, this is expected to be the final World Cup appearance for one of football's most acclaimed players of the past 2 decades. Now with AC Milan after more than a decade at Real Madrid, Modric is set to earn his 200th international recap. And our recap of the headlines. Leaders urged to reject impulsive decisions, embrace wisdom and prudence. And Malaysia and Tatarstan see strong potential to expand cooperation.

That was the news, edited by Oliver During. Before I end the bulletin, do catch the FIFA World Cup 2026 for free on MyTV and the RTM Click OTT platform. Hashtag Satubola Satudunia. Experience every goal, every moment, every emotion with RTM. Salam Malaysia Madani, and have a pleasant day ahead.

0: All right, Sabah VFM Experience Variety. The time right now is 1:15 p.m. on the clock, and you are tuning in to the English broadcast. This is the second hour of the show. Thank you so much for still tuning in, and I'm going to bring you this latest update of FIFA World Cup 2026 in the earlier group one fixtures. France kicked off their campaign with a convincing 3-1 victory over Senegal and collecting their first 3 points of the tournament. And in the same group, Norway displayed impressive attacking strength, cruising to a 4-1 win over Iraq to secure maximum points. And over in Group J, Argentina showed their class in the opening match and recording a commanding 3-0 victory against Algeria. And the result gives the South American giants a strong start and plenty of confidence heading into their next fixtures. And meanwhile, the excitement continues as the other Group J encounter between Austria and Jordan is currently underway, with both teams eager to claim their first win of the tournament and build this momentum for the matches ahead. And every minute could prove crucial. So stay tuned to RTM Click for live coverage, and be sure to join us again before 3 p.m. for the latest updates and results from the FIFA World Cup 2026. And also tune in to RTM as the official broadcaster for FIFA World Cup 2026, Satu Jiwa, Satu Soraka.
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For the first time in FIFA World Cup history, seven Arab nations have qualified for the 2026 FIFA World Cup. Algeria, Egypt, Jordan, Morocco, Qatar, Saudi Arabia, and Tunisia.

Samba BFM Experience Variety. All right, good afternoon, everyone. And the time right now is 1:29 p.m. on the clock. As the FIFA World Cup 2026 is already building a huge wave of this excitement, and some people might anticipate for their winning team. So across the continents, fans are talking, predicting, and counting down to kick off. Some this are from social media discussions to everyday conversations at perhaps at coffee shops, workplace, and even homes. So the passion for football is once again bringing people together. And of course, with all this excitement comes a bit of obsession too. And that's understandable. Some fans are already planning late nights, setting reminders, and even arranging their schedules just to catch up their favorite teams in action. And it shows just how powerful the beautiful games can be in connecting emotions and communities. And at the same time, it's always good to enjoy in balance. Football is best experiencing, you know, when we celebrate the joy, the skill, and the spirit of the games without letting it, you know, take over our daily responsibilities. And after all, it's about enjoyment, unity, and shared moments rather than pressure or, you know, extremes. Whether you are, you know, you're cheering loud for your national team or simply enjoying the atmosphere of the tournament, the World Cup always reminds us why football is loved by millions of peoples. It's unpredictable, emotional, and truly global. So wherever you are, enjoying the excitement, but take it easy. Take it easy as well, you know. Let the game bring joy, not stress. So right here on Saba VFM Experience Variety, we'll keep you updated with the vibes, with the music, and everything in between. So stay tuned. More great songs coming your way. Like this one I have for you, Bad Naked, Jennifer Love Hewitt, right here on Saba VFM Experience Variety.

Saba VFM Experience Variety. The time right now is 1:43 p.m. on the clock. And coming up next is the local news happening at 2 p.m. bringing you the latest updates from across the country, Saba. And today's bulletins will focus on key developments surrounding Mal Hijrah as communities observe and reflect on this important Islamic occasion marked by remembrance, unity and renewal of faith. So we'll be also covering updates on this measures involving diesel. And as always, our news will be bringing you clear and verified reports. So stay informed with what's happening around you. So stay tuned with the local news that is coming up next at 2 p.m. here on Saba VFM Experience Variety.

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1: 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Ain't no holding.
0: Got it all here on Sabah VFM. 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

0: Good afternoon, salam sejahtera, salam Malaysia, Madani. This is the local news at 2 p.m. Muslims have been urged to embrace a culture of giving and cooperation while moving away from the practice of blaming one another in efforts to build a stronger society and nation. Sabah Head of State Dr. Musa Aman said the spirit of Hijrah demonstrated by Prophet Muhammad should serve as a guide in addressing the challenges of modern life. Speaking during the launch of the Sabah State Level Ma'al Hijrah 1448 Hijrah celebration in Kota Kinabalu today, Tun Musa called on Muslims to move from self-interest towards a greater sense of togetherness and community. He also encouraged the younger generation to make full use of digital technology for learning, skills development and entrepreneurship while avoiding social problems that could jeopardize their future prospects. Meanwhile, at the event, two distinguished individuals were named recipients of the state-level Ma'al Hijrah Award in conjunction with this year's Ma'al Hijrah celebration. Dato Masna Mat Saleh and Dato Awang Sharin Alimin were awarded in recognition of their outstanding contributions to the state and nations. Dato Masna was honored for her over 30 years of public service, including her role in establishing the Women's Legal Aid Unit and the Sabah Women's Shelter Program. Dato Awang Sharin was recognized for his contributions to community development, public administration, and Islamic affairs. Both recipients described the award as a shared achievement with those who supported their efforts. They each received 25,000 ringgit, a trophy, a certificate of appreciation, and an Umrah package. In another development, Chief Minister Dato' Seri Panglima Haji Haji Jinor urged young people to use social media responsibly as a platform to share knowledge, counter misinformation and promote compassion within society. Speaking at the Sabah State Level Ma'al Hijrah 1448 Hijrah gathering in Kota Kinabalu today, he said youths must equip themselves with knowledge, skills and strong moral values as they are the future leaders for the nation. Dato' Sri Haji Ji stressed the importance of embracing Madani values to nurture a society that is responsible, ethical and respectful of one another. He added the strong unity remains the foundation of stability, progress and prosperity for both Sabah and country.
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And now back with the news. The Minister of Domestic Trade and Cost of Living, KPDN, Zamporna, has seized 375 liters of subsidized diesel and a single cab vehicle during OptiRace 4.0 aimed at curbing and misappropriation of controlled goods. The seizure was made following an operation by the 22nd Battalion of the General Operations Force, PGA, in waters near Kampung Air Jetty, Zamporna. A local man was also detained to assist investigations. Authorities recovered 15 jerry cans containing diesel with the controlled goods valued at 806 ringgit and 25 cent. The total value of the seizure, including the vehicle, is estimated at 20,816 and 25 cents. KPDN Zamporna has opened an investigation under the Supply Control Act 1961. The ministry warned the individuals and companies involved in the illegal handling of subsidized controlled goods face heavy fines and possible imprisonment if convicted. New murals in strategic locations across Tanim have become a new landmark of the district, helping to strengthen its identity and attract visitors. Agriculture, Fisheries and Food Industry Minister Datu Jamawi Jofar said the murals not only beautify the town but also highlight local history, culture and community identity. The Malalap Assemblyman added the Public Art Initiative helped create a more vibrant urban environment while supporting tourism growth and boosting the local economy. The project has received positive response from both locals and tourists, with many visiting and sites to take photographs, and he hopes more community involvement will further promote Tanim as a tourism destination. Two major water infrastructure projects in Papar are expected to become operational this year, providing a long-term solution to the district's clean water supply disruptions. Papar Member of Parliament Dato' Armizan Muhammad Ali said contractors had assured stated authorities that the Kampung Kabang water intake upgrade project is scheduled for completion by July 31st, while the Kogopon 2 water treatment plant is expected to begin phased operations between August and September. The projects are expected to provide an additional 5 to 10 million liters of treated water per day before the full completion of the Kogopon water treatment plant upgrade, which will eventually increase water supply capacity by 80 million liters daily. Dato' Armizan said the developments would significantly improve water supply reliability for residents across Papar. He also said that Sabah Water Department is implementing immediate measures to ease water disruptions affecting residents in Papar, particularly those living in high-rise residential areas. The Domestic Trade and Cost of Living Minister added that additional balancing tanks will be installed in affected locations, including Puncak Laksinia Condominium in Kinarut. The Papar Parliamentary Service Center is also placing extra static water tanks at impacted residential blocks to facilitate the distribution of clean water to residents. The measures are aimed at providing short-term relief while major water infrastructure projects are being completed. Meanwhile, Dato' Armizan said Sabah's recurring water supply problems are largely due to the state's heavy dependence on rivers' water source, which are also vulnerable to extreme weather conditions. He said prolonged dry spells in April and May led to saltwater intrusions at water intake points, while heavy rainfall and flooding resulted in high turbidity and ammonia levels, forcing treatment plants to temporarily halt operations. Dato' Armizan stressed the need for long-term solutions, including the development of water reservoirs and dams that have been proposed for Papar for more than two decades. He also thanked Sabah Chief Minister Dato' Seri Panglima Haji Haji Jinor for approving emergency funding to support water supply interventions and infrastructure improvements. And finally, Tawau District Police Chief Assistant Commissioners of Police ACP Jasmine Hussein has passed away at Tawau Hospital at the age of 53 at 2:04 a.m. today.
His passing is a major loss to the Royal Malaysia Police, particularly the Tawau District Police Headquarters, where he was widely respected for his dedication and professionalism. Born in Tawau on February 26, 1973, ACP Jasmine served the police force for more than 30 years, holding key roles in narcotics investigations, crime prevention, and community safety before becoming Tawau District Police Chief on March 7, 2022. His remains will be taken for funeral prayers at Masjid As Salam at the Tawau District Police Headquarters before burial at Batu 16 Islamic Cemetery. He is remembered as an experienced and highly respected officer. And that is the end of the local news prepared by Sandra Sokial. Salam Sejahtera, Salam Malaysia Madani.

What about a 2000? It's all here, right here on Sabah VFM. Experience variety.

All right, good afternoon, and this is your afternoon delight here on Sabah BFM Experience Variety. The time right now is 2:18 p.m. on the clock. And before we get into great songs, the timeless classics that we have from the 90s and 80s or the 2000s, I would like to update a little bit more about this FIFA World Cup 2026. So in Group J action, Australia defeated Jordan 3-1. To secure all 3 points in their opening match at this FIFA World Cup 2026. And Austria made a strong start to their campaign with an impressive performance, while Jordan were unable to recover after falling behind. So more FIFA World Cup 2026 updates coming up on RTM Click. So tune in to RTM as the official broadcaster for FIFA World Cup 2026. Satu Jiwa, Satu Sorakan. All right, so this is your afternoon delight here on Sabah VFM. I'll be bringing you a smooth selection of timeless hits of the 90s and 2000s with a little Jay-Z, a little bit of these Jay-Z songs, and to keep your afternoon feeling light and refreshing, a little bit of mixed songs, Jay-Z, and also, some ballads as well. So we're kicking things off with some smooth vibes to ease your day today, through your day today. So first up, we have Summer Breeze, originally by Seals and Crofts. And this song was released in 1972 and loved through many beautiful renditions over the years, including the smooth jazz touch that keeps timeless. But now I would like to play for you that rendition by George Benson and Al Jarreau. And coming up next, I'll be playing for you a groovy energy, Let's Groove by Earth, Wind and Fire, that was released in 1981. So a true classic that never fails to bring you to move, no matter what decade you are in. So the third song I'll be playing for you is by legendary Stevie Wonder with a song called Superstition that was released in 1972. This is a powerful, funky masterpiece that continues, you know, to inspire generations over the years and all the music lovers around the world. So sit back, relax, and let's take a listen to this song. Let's enjoy these three songs right here on Sabah VFM Experience Variety.

All right, afternoon delight here on Saba VFM Experience Variety. Okay, up next, I'll be bringing you a true soul classics. And this is I Say a Little Prayer by Aretha Franklin that was released in 1968. And this song continues to touch heart across generations, with a lot of people has made covers and different renditions for these songs. But by Aretha Franklin, you should listen to this. This is timeless classic. And also, we move into a smooth and modern touch by Lauryn Wood. This is Fallen, released in 1981. And also covers the film Pretty Woman Walking Down the Street. If you know that movie. All right, Pretty Woman. And also, close to this set, we've got Someone to Love by Sean McGuire that was released in 1994. A catchy song for you, an upbeat pop tune that brings a light and there's a nostalgic feeling for this afternoon delights right here on Saba VFM. Let's take a listen to these three songs.

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1: 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Algeria, Egypt, Jordan, Morocco, Qatar, Saudi Arabia and Tunisia.
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All right, that was Mariah Carey featuring Westlife Against All Odds, and the time right now is 2:50 p.m. on the clock. It's time for me to wrap up the show, and I'll be leaving you with two songs. But before that, I would like to say thank you so much to everyone, to our listeners out there who have been tuning in since 12 until this is the last hour of the show. And thank you so much for tuning in via TikTok Live and also Facebook Live. I'll be back again, and I hope you enjoy every bit of the songs that have been played since in the afternoon. Enjoy your holiday today. Happy listening. Leaving you with two songs here. Michael Learns to Rock with Love Will Never Lie, and also Celine Dion, I Love You, here on Sabah VFM Experience Variety. Don't forget to watch FIFA World Cup 2026 over RTM Click. Teman Setia Anda. Goodbye for now.

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1: 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Always compare prices beforehand. Always remain vigilant and act wisely.
2: 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Your favorite pick-me-up. Just like fire, burning up the way, rocking like the world up for just one day. 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

Maintain daily nutrition. Adopt a balanced diet based on a food pyramid recommended by the Ministry of Health Malaysia, MOH. Consume foods high in carbohydrates, such as rice and cereals, as carbohydrates provide energy. Vegetables and fruits are also crucial for supplying vitamins. Reduce intake of foods high in fats, oils, salt, and sugar to avoid various chronic diseases. Adopt a healthy lifestyle. Exercise and recreational activities are important for our body. A balanced diet combined with regular exercise and recreational activities can burn calories and help reduce body weight. Aim to exercise at least 3 times a week for 20 to 30 minutes each session.

0: Variety.
1: Not carrying an identity card is an offence in Malaysia. Individuals who fail to present their identity card when requested by the authorities may be subject to fines and imprisonment, according to Regulation 25, Subsection 1N of the National Registration Regulations 1990. Failure to carry or to present an identity card when requested is an offence. If convicted, the offender may be punished with imprisonment of up to 3 years, a fine of up to 20,000 ringgit or both. Therefore, it is important to always carry your identity card and present it to the authorities when requested.
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Amon guang rulun mapilat, ginio salaka anja, ginio mangimbolo raguang, emosi, mangimbolo salaka tetandu okau nama panggol, mangimbolo aratino okau kondo guguang.